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1: with Rich Smith. A Restore Garden Cafe in Mansell Way as well. 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They will have conversation starters and games and things that, available to kind of get the conversation going. 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
2: We've gone for a bit of a curveball. We've gone for a band called Henge. Now, yeah, they are like one of the most bonkers bands. Now, we had Goldie Looking Jane last year, and I just think Henge are even more bonkers. That's saying something. I've described them again using a Darkness thing. Darkness, Cooler Shaker, The Crazy World of Arthur Brown, a bit of Prodigy, and you're nowhere near.
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0: because you then have to kind of sell yourself to like the promoters and venues up at Edinburgh, because there's so many people applying for slots there. So I applied for a few and didn't get accepted and thought, oh no, I'm not going to be able to go up, and then was really lucky last minute, got an offer with Gilded Balloon, which I didn't expect because they're one of the big four there. And then, yeah, getting that fund, I was like, okay, I can pay for the venue at least with that.
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1: Hang on, who's the most famous person you've bumped into? 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
7: Andy Burnham has confirmed he intends to stand in a by-election in a bid to return to Westminster. In what's being seen as a clear sign he plans to run for the Labour leadership, the Manchester Mayor will run for the seat of Makerfield in the North West. Its current MP, Josh Simons, has announced he will step down in order to make way for Mr Burnham. Scottish Labour MP Brian Leishman thinks he's the best man for the job.
8: His record in Greater Manchester speaks for itself. I also think that he is probably the most skillful communicator in the Labour Party at the moment, at whatever level, and he is the best person that I think that can take the growing fight and danger that reform pose.
7: Another leadership hopeful, Wes Streeting, has quit as Health Secretary, and Angela Rayne has been cleared by the HMRC over her tax affairs, leaving her in a position to run as well. Elsewhere, the economy unexpectedly grew in March. It was up 0.6%. Police say they've identified the 3 women who died in the sea off Brighton, and the King has visited the victims of the Golders Green stabbings. That's the latest from Radio News Hub. I'm David Hall.
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10: Keir Starmer's leadership remains under intense pressure, with Andy Burnham finding a route back to Parliament and Wes Streeting resigning from the government. The Mayor of Greater Manchester said he wants to make politics work for people, but he will first need to win his Makerfield by-election. This is James Matthewson, a former Labour spokesperson, who thinks a new PM is coming, no matter who runs against Sir Keir.
11: Either way, I think we're expecting to see a new Prime Minister in the next month or two, you know, kind of probably by September, definitely.
10: Meanwhile, James Murray has been appointed as Wes Streeting's replacement as Health Secretary. A student from Henley College has died with suspected meningitis, with close contacts being given antibiotics as a precaution. The UK Health Security Agency says the risk to the public remains low. It's understood the most recent case, as well as two linked cases in Berkshire, are not the same strain linked to the outbreaks in Kent in March. A joint operation between Tenterfire Police and the Met has dismantled a county-line drug network in Didcot. 33-year-old Ali Abdallah of Ainsworth Close in London has been sentenced to 5 years and 7 months in prison. Detailed phone analysis linked him to the drugs line through consistent mobile phone co-location and vehicle intelligence. And trust in water companies across England and Wales has plunged to a new low as households grapple with soaring bills. Some 13 water companies saw their customer trust ratings fall for the year. The overall score for England and Wales was 6.07 out of 10, according to the Consumer Council for Water. Thames Water, who supply customers across Oxfordshire, was the least trusted, with a score of 4.74. That's the latest from Get Radio News. I'm Jules Eastbridge.

to a Friday morning. Oh, yes, it is the 15th of May, and it's a Friday. Chilly out there, but dry at the moment, which is good news. We've got the Get Up and Go playlist for you as well. It's going to sound amazing today. You know that. What we've got for you? New one from Becky Hill called Hands On Me, coming up soon. We'll do some Darude and House of Pain. Let's kick off with Aluna. Morning.

That's brilliant stuff, isn't it? Aluna and Houseboy on Get Radio Breakfast. It's your Get Up and Go anthems on this Friday morning. Just playing you the huge, huge party tunes. Got The Ones and House of Pain coming up for you after this with Kim Wilde. It's Those Kids in America.

your entrance is grand. Red carpet rolls out, on the side they stand, worshipping you like a god and like a goddess. Somehow you remain modest. Flashbulbs pop, paparazzi goes wild. With amazing grace, you walk and smile.

No, yes, the ones and flawless on your Friday morning get up and go playlist. Just playing you the massive, massive party anthems from the 80s through till today. New one from Becky Hill for you on the other side of this. Yeah, House of Pain, jump around on a Friday morning. Go on then.

Becky Hill, brand new one, Hands On Me, on a Friday morning here on Get Radio Breakfast. That's what it's all about, those big, big party tunes from, well, new stuff like that, all the way back to the 80s. Yeah, we'll do some Human League. And the 90s as well with this from Jamiroquai, Virtual Insanity.

the Root and Sandstorm on a Friday morning. Perfect combination. Chilly out there, but still dry at the moment, which is good news. We'll have some more on the weather in a little bit, and the news headlines coming out super soon. But now it's the Human League and that Love Action, closing off part one of your Get Up and Go playlist. We're going to do another one at 9:00.

0: Brilliant. Human League and Love Action on Get Radio Breakfast. That is part one of your Get Up and Go playlist done for today. Got another one at 9. We always look forward to that one, don't we? Of course we do. Right on the way this morning, of course, just after 7. Good news for Oxfordshire. 07537 149 333. What are your good news stories for today and heading into the weekend as well? Let us know. Also, a fact of the day coming up around 20 past 7. And Matthew, you're in charge of Get the Year. That'll be about 10 to 8. We'll have a look at the sport, the weather and the showbiz after some Sam Fender and Olivia Dean. And the latest news headlines.
1: Keir Starmer's leadership remains under intense pressure, with Andy Burnham finding a route back into Parliament and Wes Streeting resigning from the government. A student from Henley College has died with suspected meningitis, with close contacts being offered antibiotics as a precaution. UK health security agencies say the risk to the public remains low. And trust in water companies across England and Wales has plunged to a new low as households grapple with soaring bills. Thames Water, who supply customers here in Oxfordshire, was the least trusted, with a score of 4.74 out of 10. That's the latest from Get Radio News. I'm Jules Eatbridge.
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Sam Fender, Olivia Dean and Ray Mien on Get Radio Breakfast. 6:36 on your Friday morning, everyone. Oh, yes. Cold out there. Again. Weather's going to be a mixed bag, really. Light rain showers, some of them heavy. They're going to be in place from sort of 10 till about 5 today. It's one

Let's get some showbiz and see what's going on with our showbizy friends. Harry and Meghan have created a new Afghan war film for Netflix, despite their $100 million deal with Netflix collapsing. Laugh a minute, I'm sure. Eurovision viewers are slightly embarrassed by the UK's entry. Look, mum, no computers. Of course, it is Eurovision this weekend. For some reason, the UK get a bye like into the final, and you wonder how or why. It's going to be interesting. Even without hearing the song, knowing anything about the song, or anything like that, I think bottom five. There we go. That's my prediction. Adam Peaty's estranged family accusing him of cashing in on celebrity chef father-in-law Gordon Ramsay. Bit of family feud there. And potentially Top Gear, a comeback is in the works. Wow. Right, got some Sia and Sean Paul for you. After, we dance the morning away with the Mavericks on Get Radio Breakfast.

0: Now, you got to have a few cheap thrills. I mean, it is Get Ready for Breakfast. Just gone 7:15 on your Friday morning. Sport-wise, yesterday, FA Youth Cup, of course, Man City beating Man United to win the FA Youth Cup. USPGA has kicked underway with Scottie Scheffler sharing the lead over in the States. The playoff final between Southampton and Hull may be delayed after the Spygate hearing, which is still continuing. And you've got a bit of football on tonight. Winner takes all, really, for Aston Villa and Liverpool for a top five place, is it? And guaranteed a Champions League football, so that'd be an interesting one. And you've got the League Two playoff semis as well. Both of them, Salford, Grimsby, Notts County, Chesterfield, happening tonight. Right, Somba and Homewrecker on the way for you after a first look on the roads.
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0: Yeah, it's Friday morning, isn't it? So it's quiet out there. No issues, no bother to tell you about at all. 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

Breakfast just gone 10 to 7 on your Friday morning. Still looks dry out there. It's cold, though. Still cold. I mean, we're 15th of May here. Going to be lovely for the bank holiday weekend next weekend, though. Very nice indeed. Right, good news for Oxfordshire. Happening just after 7. So any good news stories that you've got for us, you know what to do. 07537 149 333. What are you feeling happy about? What are you feeling good about? What are you feeling great about today? What's putting a smile on your face? What are you like, oh, yeah, I'm buzzing for this. Maybe it's dinner. Maybe it's something nice this weekend. Let us know. 07537 149 333. Lovely to have you on with your good news stories. Right, some Tears of Fears for you. After this from Texas, and In a Smile on Get Radio Breakfast.

0: Such a brilliant tune. Tears for Fears and Pale Shelter on Get Radio Breakfast. Coming up to 7. It's a Friday, everyone. Good news. Get it into us. 07537 149 333. We are doing it very, very soon. On the way for you, the new one from Madonna and Sabrina Carpenter called Bring Your Love. And it's all on the way for you after the latest news now at 7.
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2: Keir Starmer's tenure as Prime Minister remains under scrutiny as Labour MP Josh Simmons stood aside to allow Andy Burnham to attempt to return to Parliament. It comes after the Health Secretary Wes Streeting also stepped down from the Cabinet yesterday. This is former Labour spokesperson James Mathewson. He says Sir Keir Starmer's time is up.
3: I don't think it'll be Keir Starmer. I think we need to realise that his time is done, that this opportunity to change is probably the only one we're going to get, and anyone who wants to put their hat in the ring should.
2: Close contacts of people linked to a meningitis outbreak in which a student from Henley College died have been offered antibiotics as a precaution. It's understood the most recent case, as well as two linked cases in Berkshire, are not the same strain of the virus linked to outbreaks in March in Kent. The UK Health Security Agency says the risk to the public remains low. A joint investigation by Thames Valley Police and the Metropolitan Police has dismantled a County Line's drug network operating in Didcot. Intelligence had identified a County Line known as the J-Line operating between December 2025 and March of this year. 33-year-old Ali Abdallah of Ainsworth Close in London has now been sentenced to 5 years and 7 months in prison. And an annual survey has found trust in water companies across England and Wales has fallen to a new low as households grapple with soaring bills. The least trusted company was Thames Water, who supply customers here in Oxfordshire. They recorded a score of 4.74 out of 10. The average was 6.07. The report from the Consumer Council for Water comes against a backdrop of unprecedented bill rises back in April. That's the latest from Get Radio News. I'm Jules Eaterbridge.

Cheshire, how are you doing? All good. A couple of minutes past seven on a Friday morning that's cold out there, but dry at the moment. Those showers will be around later, though. I know. Right, good news for Oxfordshire happening super soon. I'd love to hear what you're feeling great about. What's putting a smile on your face? Just a Friday? Nice weekend planned? Let us know. 07537 149333 is the WhatsApp number, and it's on after the new one from Madonna and Sabrina Carpenter. Bring Your Love. More

0: something I want to talk about.
1: There we go. Madonna and Sabrina Carpenter, they mention it enough in the song. Bring Your Love on Get Radio Breakfast, 6 minutes past seven on your Friday morning. And it's time for the very good news for Oxfordshire. Yes, indeed. Point of the show, we like to do the good news stories from the socials, the papers, and from everyone out there as well this morning. Lovely stuff. Wonderful, wonderful. Great. Enjoy. I'm going to include some of my good news in today because it's looking at me over there. Oh, you... Whoa. Anyway, get to that in a moment. Ducklington Beer Festival happening this weekend. Get yourself down there. Say hi to Hamish, running the barbie, I'm sure. Also, the Whitney Fine Food Fair taking place on Saturday. Be lovely. Do what I'm going to do. Do that. And then do the beer festival. Or the other way around. Maybe the other way around. Anyway, Blenheim 7K Fun Run this Sunday. Make sure you say hi to the awesome guys and girls at 180 who are going to be running that and raising loads of money for their fantastic charity. I'm going to squeeze my good news in here. Don't want to make everyone insanely jealous, but I've got a Ben's cookie for breakfast. Oh, come on! Buzzing for it. Literally buzzing. And trouble is, I picked blind this morning. There's two at home. And I picked blind. Not sure if I got the milk chocolate one or the white chocolate one. That will be the lottery of a Friday. Where else are we going? Rob. Morning, Rob. He says, good morning, my trimmed bearded neighbour. Thank you. I hope you're well. Good news is it's Friday at last. Yes, we've made it. Hope everyone has a great weekend. You too, buddy. You too. Morning, Matthew. FYI, Matthew, it's your get the year today. I mentioned it a bit earlier, but you might not have heard. He says, good morning. My good news is it's nice and warm. Indoors, at least. Roll on next week. Yeah, next week. Look, like this time next week, lovely. Absolutely stunning. Really, really nice weather. So get in there for that. We love that. Morning Mark, he's loving the tunes this morning. Needed on a Friday. And Hillary, who says, my good news is Rivals Season 2 tonight. A proper romp-com. Which is awesome. That's great stuff, isn't it? Enjoy that. Enjoy. Right, we've got some Coldplay on the way for you. After, well, a few lessons in love right now. Level 42 on Get Radio Breakfast. Factor.

0: It's Coldplay and My Universe. I don't care, I'm eating the cookie. I don't care. Oh, man. That is absolutely unreal. It's 16 minutes past 7 on your Friday morning. If you missed it earlier, I've got Ben's cookie for breakfast, which basically means I win breakfast. Right, on the way for you, we will do a fact of the day. We'll do some Alex Warren for you, but let's see how the roads are doing.
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0: Absolutely wired now, and I've had half of it. Whew. Roads are fine. Not too much going on out there at all. A little bit of traffic just around Cassington on the A40 as you travel eastbound. Maybe a bit of traffic building around the Littlemore roundabout just at the moment westbound. A34, rest of the ring road, M40. All quiet, all quiet. If you know any different or can help us out, though, 0865 346 333 or studio at getradio.co.uk.

0: Alex Warren, Ordinary on Get Radio Breakfast. It's 7:20 on your Friday morning. It's time, of course, then for this.
1: Fact of the day!
0: Yeah, we like to give you a little fact, a little piece of information. You go, no way, that's cool. And it is a fact as well, which is great. Thanks, Rob, for this one. We're going to crack on with it because we've got four paragraphs to get through, I think. So let's do it. Let's go, go, go, go, go. Right, did you know? I bet you didn't. But inside the University of Oxford, there is a tiny experiment that has been ringing almost non-stop since the 1840s. That's the year, not the time. It's known as the Oxford Electric Bell. The bell is powered by a pair of dry pile batteries sealed inside glass. Exactly how they were made is still not fully known, but they are believed to be an early form of electrostatic battery called a Zamboni pile. What? Since it was set up in around 1840, it has been ringing continuously for over 180 years, so quietly that you can barely hear it unless you're in a very still room. No one has ever opened it to inspect it properly because doing so would likely stop the experiment. Are you kidding me? This is nuts. Eventually, the tiny batteries will run out. But for now, it just keeps going, almost like a machine from another century that has never managed to stop. Well, that is absolutely incredible. The Oxford Electric Bell, been ringing for 180 years. That is wow, that's mind-blowing. For a fact of the day, that's pretty incredible. I'm loving that. I'm looking over at Dr. Bo, who will be listening this morning to check all things Oxford out. And we'll see what's going on with that. But yeah, amazing. That's incredible. Rob, what a fact of the day for a Friday. Absolute perler. I love that one. Love, love, love. If you've got one for us, of course, 07537-14933. Ping us a message on WhatsApp and we'll do some more facts of the day next week. That, Rob, dare I say, my favourite for a while. Yeah, a good while, that one. Lovely. Who'd have thought a bell, the electric Oxford Electric Bell, ringing for 180 years. Amazing. Right. We'll do some Kelly Clarkson for you in a bit. Got the latest news headlines coming up, but now I present to you one or two opportunities. It's the Pet Shop Boys on Get Radio.

0: Kay Clarkson, since you've been gone, loads has happened, actually. Let's get ready for breakfast. 7:30 on Friday morning. We're about 20 minutes away from Matthew's Get the Year. Going to be good today. One of the tunes. Oh, my days, mate. Absolute perler. That's coming up soon. We'll do some Miles Smith for you. Have a look at the weather and a bit of showbiz as well after the latest news headlines at 7:30.
1: The Prime Minister's hold on Downing Street remains under threat as Labour MP Josh Simmons stood aside to allow Andy Burnham to attempt to return to Parliament. Close contacts of people linked to a meningitis outbreak in which a student from Henley College died have been offered antibiotics as a precaution. A joint investigation by Thamesside Police and the Met has dismantled a county-line drug operation in Didcot. An annual survey found that trust in water companies crossing under Wales has fallen to a new low. Thames Water was the least trusted company. That's the latest from Get Radio News. I'm Jules Eastbridge.
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0: night.
1: We could indeed. It's Miles Smith, and nice to meet you on Get Ready Your Breakfast. 7:33 on your Friday morning, weather-wise today. Well, look, it's dry out there at the moment. Chilly still. I'm going to be pretty cold today, only around 13 degrees. There will be some sunny bits and bobs, but there will be some light rain showers as well. And one or two of those showers, of course, will be madly heavy, and you'll be like, what is going on here? And then it'll be sunny again, and then it'll be freezing again, and then it'll be raining again, and then there'll be hail, and then there'll be bad wind, and then you'll be like, oh no, I can have a suntan now. It'll all go on today. Tomorrow, actually, looking quite nice. It's going to be a nice start for us, a cold start once again. The rain is due, but not until around 5 o'clock, and that will remain with us on and off right the way through pretty much until Wednesday. But from Wednesday, that's when the temperatures are on the rise and the nice weather happens for the bank holiday weekend. 26 degrees this time next week. Oh, yeah. Right, let's get some showbiz. James Bond, people behind it and what have you, the 007 franchise says that they will have news soon. It feels like that news is not going to be soon because nothing has been sorted out or done or anything like that. Ah, sad times. Top Gear, potentially a comeback is in the works. 3 years after the show was axed, after the filming accident with Freddie Flintoff, of course. Adam Peaty's estranged family accusing him of cashing in on celebrity chef father-in-law Gordon Ramsay. Of course, turning back on that and kind of doing all that. I don't know. Families, eh? Families. Eurovision. The UK's entry, Look Mum No Computers, people are a bit embarrassed by it. Without knowing the song or seeing it or anything, bottom five is what I've gone for with my predictions for that. A fair few nil points. Right, we've got the fray on the way. After this, from Shania Twain, and that won't impress you that much. About 10-15 minutes away from Get the Year here on Get Radio. On soon. Oh.

0: I know. No life-saving information in there at all. Even the beat is probably a bit too quick for the old compressions, isn't it? Anyway, it's Get Radio Breakfast coming up to 7:45 on your Friday morning. I'm the messed up as well. We had a load of Get the Years in this week. Just a spat, just dropped. I promised Phil that we'd do his on Friday, and what have I gone and done? I've gone and put Matthew in. Idiot. That's your public apology, Phil. My apologies about that. Matthew, your Get the Year is on the way very, very soon. As you know, 3 clues, 2 tunes, 1 year. Will you be able to get it? You might struggle, actually, today. I think you might struggle. One of the tunes, though. Mwah! Chef's kiss. Right, on the way, we will have a little look at some Post Malone and the roads for you right now.
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0: Right, let's see how the roads are this morning. I'm imagining not too bad at all. Bit of traffic approaching the Littlemore roundabout westbound. Maybe one or two delays approaching Cassington. 7 minutes on the A40 eastbound just at the moment. And that's really it. Everything else across the county looking all good and flowing freely. 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

We have Malone. It is Get Ready Your Breakfast. It's coming out to 10 to 8. It's a Friday morning. And yes, yes, yes, we are doing a Get the Year. Three clues, two tunes, 1 year. Will you be able to get the year? Matthew is at the helm today. Should have been Phil, but I messed that up. Phil, next week, mate. Next week. All good, all good. So we crack on with Matthew. I think you are all going to struggle with this today. There, I said it. I think it's a really tough one, and it's a great one, but I think it's a really, really tough one. And sometimes these are the best ones. So get in touch. 07537 149333. If you are able to get the year, shall we do a couple of clues and a tune? Go on then. I'm just reading this from Matthew. In this particular year, Vanessa Feltz escaped from somewhere and went for a casual stroll. That, believe it or not, is clue number one. Clue number two. Approximately 1 million school children across 3,000 schools participated in a massive scientific experiment to see if they could create an earthquake by jumping off chairs at the same time. Right, there you go. That all happened in this year, and this was a big tune in this year. What are you thinking? 07537 149333 is Get Radio. It's Get the Year. I told you it was going to be a tough one. And I think it is. Good one, Matthew. Let's see how you go.

Wow, wow, wow. We are right in the middle of Matthew's Get the Year. We've had a couple of clues. We've had our first tune as well. What are you thinking so far? 07587149333. We've had a few guesses in, and interesting. Very, very interesting thus far. Anyway, I'll give you another clue, and I'll give you another tune as well. Recap. This particular year, Vanessa Feltz escaped from somewhere and went for a casual stroll. I've got to be honest, I have absolutely no idea what that is. Anyway, we move on. Approximately 1 million school children across 3,000 schools participated in a mass scientific experiment to see if they could create an earthquake by jumping off chairs at the same time. And your final clue, this will be etched into everyone's memory, I'm sure. This was the year that Dale Winton's Touch the Truck was launched. What year was all of that? I've got your last tune now. And as I said it a little bit earlier, nice, nice, nice. Haven't heard this in ages either. Yeah. Okay, what are we thinking? 07537 149333. Turn this one up with a Friday wiggler, this one.

0: There we go. Wow.
1: Matthew has been in control of Get the Year today. It's been a good one. It's been a really good one. We had three clues and two tunes. Let's roll through them, shall we? In this particular year, Vanessa Feltz escaped from somewhere and went for a casual stroll. What could that be? Approximately 1 million school children across 3,000 schools participated in a mass scientific experiment to see if they could create an earthquake by jumping off chairs at the same time. And Dale Winton's Touch the Truck was launched. Yeah, that will happen in this year. Played you Travis and Side. Great tune. Great tune. And Santos and Camels as well. I remember being 17, having that on vinyl. The white. It was a white sleeve with kind of like the yellow lettering in sort of Egyptian style. Santos Camels on it. Oh, the memories. The memories. Back when I was a good DJ. Well, I said good. Anyway, enough about me. Let's see what you were guessing today. First guess that we had come in off the bat was from Mark, who says 1994. Okay. Hillary says 2001. Saying very clever it was to find other news from that year. Then we go around to Aaron, who says, I'm thinking 2006. I'm sure Vanessa Feltz walked out of Big Brother. Dr. Bo says 2001. He says, the guess of year is hilariously difficult, and I'm 100% here for it. Yeah, that's what we like to hear. Peaky, easy. Travis died 2001. No idea about the clues. He says, thank God for the Travis song. Otherwise, I would have been floundering. Rob, oh, wow, I haven't heard this in ages. Travis Slide, 2001. My oldest was born. Another one I forgot. Santos by Camels. Oh, wow, this takes me back. Whole point of Get the Year, innit? Whole point. Sometimes you slap the obvious ones in there, and sometimes you just go a bit left field, off the beaten track, and go, hey, remember this down memory lane? And that's exactly what we've done. The year is 2001. Congratulations and well done. Now, trying to work out who, let me just say, because Peaky was quick on this one. Hillary was pretty quick as well. You know what? The times don't lie. Peaky, congratulations. Fastest finger first with that one. Lucky he knew the Travis one because he didn't know anything else. But that was great. Matthew, superb today. Absolutely spot on. I really enjoyed that. Some difficult clues, some quality tunes, and that is what Get the Year is all about. We'll do Phil's next week because he'll be angry. We've got some Sienna Spira on the way for you after the latest news now, 8:01.
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3: Keir Starmer's leadership remains under intense pressure, with Andy Burnham finding a potential route back into Parliament and Wes Streeting resigning from the government. The Mayor of Greater Manchester said he wants to make politics work for people, but he will need to win his Makerfield by-election first. James Matthewson is a former Labour spokesperson who thinks a new PM is coming no matter who runs against Sir Keir Starmer.
4: Either way, I think we're expecting to see a new Prime Minister in the next month or two, you know, kind of probably by September, definitely.
3: A student from Henley College has died with suspected meningitis, with close contacts being offered antibiotics as a precaution. The UK Health Security Agency said the risk to the public currently remains low. It's understood this case, as well as two linked cases in Berkshire, are not the same strain of meningitis linked to the outbreaks in Kent in March. A joint operation between Thames Valley Police and the Met has dismantled a County Lines drug network in Didcot. 33-year-old Abdi Abdallah of Ainsworth Close in London has now been sentenced to 5 years and 7 months in prison. Detailed phone analysis linked him to the drugs line through consistent mobile phone location and vehicle intelligence. And trust in water companies across England and Wales has plunged to a new low as households grapple with soaring bills. According to the Consumer Council for Water, some 13 water companies saw their customer trust ratings fall during the year. The overall score for England and Wales was 6.07 out of 10. Thames Valley, though, who supply customers here in Oxfordshire, was the least trusted with a score of 4.74. That's the latest from Get Radio News. I'm Jules Eachbridge.

Alexa Chirbin, and all good on this Friday morning. It's a dry one out there for the moment. Happy days. Oxfordshire opinion for you coming up about food. Well, why not? That's coming up soon. We'll do you some Lady Marlin. I will play some Bucks Fizz. Of course we will. After CNS Fire and Diamond's Hill on Get Radio Breakfast. Morning all.

Shane Aspire and Die on the Cell on Get Ready Your Breakfast. It's 7 minutes past eight on your Friday morning. Got an Oxfordshire opinion for you right now, if you fancy taking a little part in that. This week, you probably saw David and Victoria Beckham, who are now billionaires, by the way. Victoria has had the same breakfast for about the last 30 years, which is avocado on toast. So my question for you is a very, very simple, especially on Friday. We have a bit of fun on Friday, don't we? Is if you could have one meal forever, what would it be? Would I cheat by saying I would have pasta in its various different guises? Is that cheating a little bit? I don't know. Maybe I made it up, so I don't care. But that's what I would have. I could eat pasta always, always, always, always. For dinner, if pasta was always served, I wouldn't care. That would be fine. It's nice to have other things, but if it was just like, oh, what we've got tonight, pasta, great, perfect. Always a 7 out of 10. Always. So let us know what your one meal would be that you would have. You can have you can choose a breakfast, you can choose a lunch, you can choose a dinner, whatever you like. But you could have that one meal forevermore. I've cheated a little bit. I'll allow you to cheat as well. 07537 149 333. Whilst you're making your mind up, Eurovision this weekend, isn't it? We'll play you some Lena Marlin as well. So let us know that one meal for you that you would have for 30 years.

0: Cornmeal Lena Marlin. 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
1: Friday morning, chat about food. I'm hungry. You may have seen this week that Victoria Beckham's have the same breakfast for the last 30 years. Avocado on toast, apparently, anyway. So I was saying, well, what's that one meal that you would have for life? Morning, Peaky says, all the dilemma. The white crab meat from the claw legs, just the best. So good. Fish and chips, has to be cod, though, would be a close second. Not sure how long eating that for life would actually be. Fish are good for you. Probably batters and what have you, not so good, and the amount of salt and vinegar put in on it has to be loads. Probably not ideal, but there we go. Some nice, interesting choices there. I haven't fish and chips for ages. Oof, quite fancy. Bruno Mars. I don't get fish and chips because living in Whitney, I don't think we could be any further away from the sea. Do you know what I mean? It just feels like fresh fish. I know that, you know what I mean? Is that weird? Probably is, isn't it? Get it on the coast. Literally on the coast, always. But yeah, here, yeah, not so much. Anyway, Bruno Mars on the way for you after a look on the roads right now.
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1: Rightio, let's see what we've got going on. Busy but moving around the Headington roundabout at the moment on all approaches. A little bit of traffic around North Oxford, Wolfcote and Cutslow roundabout. Busy in both directions around the Enchton roundabout and westbound through Burford. Probably the slowest place at the moment. A little heads up, I've been meaning to mention this. Construction work that is happening on Manor Road on the A44 just near Hill Rise, causing some slow stuff there as well. 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

Bruno Mars, I Just Might on Get Radio Breakfast, 20 past 8 on your Friday morning. You got some football tonight, big game in the race for Champions League qualification. Aston Villa taking on Liverpool should go some way to sort of decide which one of those two automatically gets through to the Champions League. League 2 playoffs tonight, Salford, Grimsby, Notts County, Chesterfield all happening. Don't forget, no Premier League games tomorrow because of the FA Cup final. That's on at 3 o'clock. Some massive games up in Scotland, though. The end of the season finale starts at 12:30. All eyes on Celtic versus Hearts. Winner takes all. And, of course, the Premier League returns with all the games, bar Arsenal playing on Sunday. Man United kicking off early doors. And then you've got a late game, Newcastle-West Ham, which would be, you know, all eyes on the bottom there. Right, we've got some Lady Gaga for you after this from Sixpence None the Richer and Kiss Me on Get Radio.

Lady Gaga, just don't poke a face on Get Radio Breakfast. It's a classic, but it's still funny. Right, don't forget, Weekend Breakfast with myself and the Trevor-lator is back, of course, this weekend from 9 to 11, Saturday and Sunday, the culmination of the How Long Is That Song on the Radio. A thrilling finale that'll be happening this weekend. Make sure you join us for that. We'll do some Take That in a little bit for you and the latest news headlines, but let's get this in. Bit of magic from Steve Miliband.

0: Loads of great music at breakfast, you know that. Playing the 80s right the way through today. It is Get Radio. Right, got some Take That. We'll have a little look at the weather for today and the weekend, and a bit of showbiz as well for you after the latest news headlines at 8:33.
1: Keir Starmer's leadership remains under intense pressure, with Andy Burnham finding a potential route back into Parliament and Wes Streeting resigning from the government. A student from Henley College has died with suspected meningitis, with close contacts being offered antibiotics as a precaution. The UK Health Security Agency say the risk to the public remains low. And trust in water companies across England and Wales has plunged to a new low. Thames Water, who supply customers across Oxfordshire, was the least trusted, with a score of 4.74 out of 10. That's the latest from Get Radio News. I'm Jules Eastbridge.
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Nah, better take that and you're a superstar on Get Radio Breakfast. Very nice indeed. Weather-wise, let's have a little look and see how we're doing across today and the weekend. Well, the cloud will turn into that light rain once again. When I say light rain, potentially like hail, heavy rain, and then summer, winter, autumn, spring. Everything's going to happen today. It's going to be around 13 degrees. Tomorrow, looking drier. It's going to be a nice start for us all. Clouding over and that potentially sort of rain happening later on in the day, which is great from a sort of five-ish, which is good news. 15 degrees on Sunday, but looks like light rain showers around four much of the day. Monday, again, similar sort of thing, but all eyes on next weekend. Bank holiday, looking absolutely stunning. Wall-to-wall sunshine, highs of 26 degrees Friday, 25 Saturday, 25 Sunday, 24 Monday, but loads of sunshine around. Oh, roll on that. That's what I say. Right, let's get some showbiz. Harry and Meghan, they've created a new Afghan war film for Netflix, despite their sort of $100 million deal collapsing. They've gone, oh, we've still got this if you want it.

Interestingly, Dr. Bo sent me a couple of bets that he put on back in 2016 and 2019 about Tom Hiddleston and Remy Malek potentially being James Bond. He famously played a villain, so yeah. Probably not going to be in. Although it could be, who knows. Right, Pharrell for you after this. Bowie, Let's Dance on Get Radio.

0: It's Rel, it's Happy, it's Get Radio. It's just gone 8:45 on your Friday morning. Let's have a look and see how the roads are doing.
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0: It's not too bad. It's a Friday morning, of course it is, so it's never tremendously busy. Worst of it, yeah, A40, both directions between Entrim and Cassington, east and westbound. Slow just around those roadworks north of Woodstock, just near Manor Road and Hill Rise. It's both directions, there's traffic signals there, and that's the reason for the slow stuff. A34, Ring Road, M40, all clear. If you know any different or can help us out, 0865 346 333 or studio at getradio.co.uk. 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
1: Lovely. Olivia Rodrigo and Drop Dead on Get Radio Breakfast. 10 to 9 on your Friday. Still dry out there for the moment. Very cloudy, though. And a bit chilly as well. Do you want a quick question? I'll give you the answer to it after a couple of tunes. But have a go at this on WhatsApp. 07537149333. 40% of adults had one of these as a kid. And 20% say they still have this. What is it? So 40% of adults had one of these as a kid. And 20% have still got this. What is it? I'll let you know the answer after Pitbull and this from Charles and Eddie on Get Radio Breakfast.

and Timber on Get Radio Breakfast. Lovely stuff. Just come up to 9 on your Friday morning. Got the answer to our quick question for you. 48% of adults had one of these as a kid. 20% have still got this. What is the answer? Morning, Peaky. Who says, is it a teddy bear? A Rubik's Cube. Their front teeth. Blimey. Morning to Martin. He says, is the answer either a comfort blanket or an imaginary friend? These are wonderful guesses. He actually gets it. One of the lads at work thinks he knows the answer. It's a nickname. You're absolutely right, lad at work. It is a nickname. Have you still got a nickname? Mm-hmm. I'm called what my nickname at school. I'll shock you. My name isn't Rich. Hello? Check the birth certificate out. It's something completely... Well, it's not completely different. It's Richard. But, you know, still. Kind of a nickname, isn't it? Kind of. Sort of, maybe. Right, we'll get this in just before the Get Downs. Paul Young, For the Love of the Common People.

0: Right, okay. Poor Young, love of the common people. And now our attention is firmly turned towards the next half hour, our massive Get Down anthems. We call it our Get Down, and we've got some gouge tunes. We'll do some Steve Silk Hurley. We'll do some Sugar Hill Gang. We'll do some XTM. Oh, my days. It's going to be big. It is the Get Down, and it's on after the news.
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2: Andy Burnham has a potential route back into Parliament after Labour MP for Makerfield Josh Simmons gave up his seat. But the Mayor of Greater Manchester will still need to be allowed to stand and win the by-election. But pressure continues to mount on the Prime Minister. Former Labour spokesperson James Matthewson says Sir Keir Starmer's time is up.
3: I don't think it'll be Keir Starmer. I think we need to realise that his time is done, that this opportunity to change is probably the only one we're going to get. And anyone who wants to put their hat in the ring should.
2: Close contacts of people linked to a meningitis outbreak in which a student from Henley College died have been offered antibiotics as a precaution. It's understood this most recent case was two linked cases in Berkshire and not the same strain linked to the outbreaks in Kent in March. The UK Health Security Agency say the risk to the public currently remains low. A joint operation by Tenterhead Police and the Met has dismantled a county line's drug network operating in Didcot. Intelligence identified the county line known as the J Line operating between December last year and March of this. 33-year-old Abdi Abdallah of Ainsworth Close in London has now been sentenced to 5 years and 7 months in prison. And an annual survey has found trust in water companies across England and Wales has fallen to a new low as households grapple with soaring bills. The least trusted company was Thames Water, who supply customers here in Oxfordshire. They recorded a score of 4.74 out of 10. The average was just over 6. The report from the Consumer Council for Water comes against a backdrop of unprecedented bill rises back in April. That's the latest from Get Radio News. I'm Jules Eastbridge.

Morning to Yorkshire. If you're just joining us, what a great time. We are doing our massive Get Down anthems for the next half hour or so. Huge, huge tunes from the 80s all the way through to today. Party anthems, big tunes, club classics, you name it, it's in here. We'll do some Armin van Helden, Sugar Hill Gang coming up as well. But let's start with Animotion, an obsession on Get Radio. Morning!

that's the start. Animotion Obsession on the Get Downs. Big party tunes for you for the next half hour. Lock in XTM and the Shkill Gang for you after this from Armor Van Helden. And you don't know me.

Big tune, XTM, Fly on the Wings of Love on Get Radio. Very nice. We'll do the latest on the roads for you, but we continue with the massive Get Down anthems with the Sugar Hill Gang now and Rapper's Delight. Come on, turn it up and sing out loud.

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1: Heavy traffic in both directions, really, between Ensham and Cassington on the A40, and slow through the roadworks that are happening just north of Woodstock on the A44 Manor Road in both directions. It's traffic lights, and that's why it's slow. 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

DeLacy, Hide Away on Get Radio Breakfast. Very nice indeed. It's your Get Down anthems for you on this Friday morning. Steve Silk Curly and Two in the Room. We're going to get in.

Steve Silk-Hurley and Jackie Body on Get Radio Breakfast. It is your Get Down anthems for you. We're going to do one more. The news will be late, but it can wait, because we're going to wiggle it just a little bit with Two in a Room.

0: Now, you were wiggling a little bit too much, unfortunately, but that's okay. It was our massive Get Down anthems. It's okay. Join Trev tonight from 6 for much more of the same. Right, we'll do some Joe for you after the latest news headlines now.
1: Keir Starmer's leadership remains under intense pressure, with Andy Burnham finding a potential route back into Parliament and Wes Streeting resigning from the government. A student from Henley College has died with suspected meningitis, with close contacts being offered antibiotics as a precaution. The UK Health Security Agency say the risk to the public remains low. And trust in water companies across England and Wales has plunged to a new low. Thames Water, who supply customers across Oxfordshire, was the least trusted, with a score of 4.74 out of 10. That's the latest from Get Radio News. I'm Jules Eatsbridge.
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1: A40 eastbound is slow going at the moment around Barnard Gate, down towards Ensham at the moment. Bit of traffic around Wolvercote and Cutsoe in North Oxford. And once again, those traffic lights on the A44 north of Woodstock just slowing you down for a moment or two. A bit of traffic again, just actually flashed up now, on the A420, heading past Buckland eastbound. If you know any different or can help us out, 0865 346 333 or studio@getradio.co.uk.

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Right, three big tunes for you up until 10. We always love showing off the fact we're advert free, and we do it just now by going ex-ambassadors, pretenders, and we praise you, all of you, on a Friday morning with Fatboy Slim.

0: Lovely stuff. Pretenders and Brass in Pocket on Get Radio Breakfast. Right, don't forget the Business Brunch, 11 o'clock on Sunday, of course, with Ben. Before that, on Saturday and Sunday, 9 till 11, myself and Trevor with Weekend Breakfast. That'll be a lot of fun. And it'll be around a bit later on, 4 o'clock with the Get Home, and 6 o'clock is when you have your massive Get Down Party Anthems. Tune in for that. I know you're going to like it. We'll do some Phil Collins and Taylor Swift for you after the latest news now.
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2: So Keir Starmer's leadership remains under intense pressure, with Andy Burnham finding a route back to Parliament. The Mayor of Greater Manchester will need to win his Makerfield by-election first. That's if he's even chosen to stand. James Matthewson is a former Labour spokesperson who thinks a new PM is coming, no matter who runs against Keir.
3: Either way, I think we're expecting to see a new Prime Minister in the next month or two, you know, kind of probably by September, definitely.
2: Close contacts of the student who died after a meningitis outbreak in the Reading area are being offered antibiotics as a precaution. Two others are also being treated after at least one confirmed case of meningitis B. British Gas has agreed to a £20 million payout to compensate customers who had a prepayment meter installed without their permission. British Gas has apologised to those who were affected. And Sir David Beckham is Britain's first billionaire sporting star after he and Victoria were named on the Sunday Times Rich List. From Radio News Hub, I'm Frankie Hessein. Get
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0: 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Managing waste across Oxfordshire for over 50 years.
1: A40 heading eastbound, about 6 minutes worth of delays at the moment from Ensham down towards that Wolvercote roundabout. Everything else across the county is absolutely fine though. 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

0: The Three Horseshoes Charity Football Tournament on Sunday the 31st of May in aid of the charity Deborah, with an Oxford United Legends team and footballing greats such as Matt Letizia, Graham Souness and Dean Saunders, and many more all involved. 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
8: Labour would be plunged into chaos if a leadership contest was triggered. That's the word from one of the Prime Minister's key cabinet allies after a series of moves by his potential challengers. Former Labour spokesperson James Matthewson says Sir Keir Starmer's time is up.
9: I think we need to realise that his time is done, that this opportunity to change is probably the only one we're going to get. And anyone who wants to put their hat in the ring should. I would like to see Andy Burnham as a priority.
8: British Gas have agreed to pay a £20 million settlement to customers who had a prepayment meter installed without their permission. The company will compensate customers who were affected in 2018 to 2021. Police forces could face court if they misuse live facial recognition technology set to be used by all of them in England and Wales. The Biometrics and Surveillance Camera Commissioner says the system is not foolproof and members of the public could be sued if they're misidentified. And Shakira and Nigerian singer Burna Boy have teamed up to release the official song for the 2026 World Cup. From Radio News Hub, I'm Frankie Hessein.
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1: Busy through Edgeman Cassington on the A40 westbound at the moment. The A34 busy, but moving as well just around Bletchingdon and up towards Westmond-on-the-Green northbound. Everything else still looking fine. 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
8: Labour would be plunged into chaos if a leadership contest was triggered. That's a word from the Prime Minister's key cabinet allies after a series of moves by his potential challengers. Andy Burnham says he's intending to stand in the Makerfield by-election, while Wes Streeting resigned from government yesterday. Next, British Gas has agreed to a £20 million payout for customers who had prepayment meters installed without their permission. Simon Francis is a coordinator for the End Fuel Poverty Coalition.
9: Went to a point where they essentially were running out of credit. They weren't able to top up their meters because they couldn't afford the debt repayments that the energy firms were putting them through. And that meant that they were essentially disconnected from their gas and electricity.
8: British Gas has apologised to those who were affected. And the British Heart Foundation has released a checklist to see if you have high blood pressure. They want you to keep a check on how much alcohol you drink and to do regular exercise during the day. That's the latest from Radio News Hub. I'm Tanita Sims. Get
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1: Some busy but moving bits around. Slowest probably heading towards Littlemore on the Southern Bypass westbound. Busy but moving on the A34 northbound. Usual areas on a Friday around Peartree up towards Weston on the Green. A little bit of traffic again around the Cassington. Traffic lights in both directions on the A40. 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
9: Andy Burnham is Labour's best chance of winning the Tough Makerfield by-election. They're the words of Wes Streeting as Labour's ruling body prepares to decide on the Manchester Mayor's candidacy. Next British Gas have to pay a £20 million fine after customers had a prepayment meter installed without their permission. Simon Francis is from the End Fuel Poverty Coalition.
10: When you look at the profits that are being made by the energy industry as a result of soaring prices, you know, there's enough money in the system. It shouldn't be consumers who keep on having to line the profits of the shareholders and the energy firms who've, you know, just in the last 3 months made £3 billion in profit.
9: And around a quarter of girls born in the UK in 2049 are expected to live until at least the age of 100 years. It suggests that girls born in the UK in 2024 can expect to live to the age of 90.2 years on average, with boys living to 86.9 years. That's the latest from Radio News Hub. I'm Tanita Sims. Get
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1: Hang on, who's the most famous person you've bumped into? When you say that, it sounds like you hang out in celebrity circles, but you don't, and you hardly ever meet anybody famous. I mean, who's the most famous person you weed next to?
2: Well, just because you've got a story about that, I tend not to weed next to celebrities. 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
1: 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You know, so it's quite a surreal moment to think that people are reaching out going, oh, these guys are quite special now, and we want to invite them and look after them and make them feel really special. I mean, on that Tuesday when we sort of won the award and we sort of left stage, for about 35 minutes, we were like movie stars. People stopping us for selfies. And we're never going to experience anything like that in our lives again. So we're just going to embrace it. We're going to enjoy it.
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1: A34 is slow in a couple of areas, just around South Hinksey. You're going to have a 1 or 2 minutes worth of delays there at the moment. And as you head northbound again past Weston on the Green and Bletchingdon, there's 6 minutes worth of delays there. It's the usual Friday build-up. A40 westbound already slow through Ensham and Cassington. If you know any different or can help us out, 0865 346 333 or studio at getradio.co.uk.

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2: You don't have to have like a million and something streams on Spotify. 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
10: Labour's deputy leader says there won't be any attempt to block Andy Burnham standing as an MP. The current Greater Manchester mayor is after returning to Parliament, where it's expected he'd then challenge Sir Keir Starmer for the party leadership. But Lucy Powell says the cabinet needs strong players in it.
11: Look, the election results that we had were very difficult and painful, and the aftermath hasn't been all that edifying either. We've got to take the fight to Farage. We are at real risk of Nigel Farage walking up Downing Street in a few years.
10: Close contacts of people linked to a manager to celebrate in Reading are being offered antibiotics as a precaution. One student died and two of the young people are being treated after at least one case was confirmed as meningitis B. The UK Health Security Agency says risk to the public currently remains low. And the Duke and Duchess of Sussex are making a war film based on an Afghanistan memoir for Netflix. The subject matter is familiar territory for former soldier Harry, who served two frontline tours in Afghanistan. That's the latest from Radio News Hub. I'm Tanita Sims.
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2: 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And then literally, like I said, Tommy said, we just congratulated each other for just getting to this stage and being up there. And then, yeah, they announced us. So it was insane.
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1: Usual Friday busyness on the A34 northbound. There's 7 minutes worth of delays from Pear Tree up towards Junction 9. Slow on the A40 through Ensham and Cassington westbound. Busy through Headington and through Littlemore. Again, that's westbound. Everything else so all right. If you know any different or can help us out, 0865 346 333 or studio at getradio.co.uk.

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8: Labour's Deputy Leader Lucy Powell says the party needs to make sure Andy Burnham's return as an MP isn't blocked.
9: He has now expressed his view. There's now a vacancy. I supported Andy last time he wanted to come back to Parliament, and I fully support him wanting to come back to Parliament again.
8: He's currently Mayor of Greater Manchester, but wants to stand in a by-election so he can head back to Westminster and potentially challenge Sir Keir Starmer for the party leadership. Mr Burnham's asking for permission to be the candidate in Makerfield. A teenager who rode an e-bike dangerously and killed an 86-year-old on a zebra crossing has been jailed for 6 years and 9 months. 19-year-old Billister Cole collided with Gloria Stevenson while riding an illegal and defective bike on the road in Sunderland on May 16th last year. And Shakira and Nigerian singer Burna Boy have teamed up to release the official song for the 2026 World Cup. FIFA say the song is a celebration of football culture and unities. That's the latest from Radio News Hub. I'm Tanita Sims.
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1: Usual Friday busyness on the A34 northbound. There's 7 minutes worth of delays from Pear Tree up towards Junction 9. Slow on the A40 through Ensham and Cassington westbound. Busy through Headington and through Littlemoor. Again, that's westbound. Everything else all right? If you know any different or can help us out, 0865 346 333 or studio at getradio.co.uk.

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8: Andy Burnham has a potential route back into Parliament after Labour MP for Makerfield Josh Simmons gave up his seat. But the Mayor of Greater Manchester will still need to be allowed to stand and win the by-election. But pressure continues to mount on the Prime Minister. Former Labour spokesperson James Matthewson says Sir Keir Starmer's time is up.
9: I don't think it'll be Keir Starmer. I think we need to realise that his time is done, that this opportunity to change is probably the only one we're going to get. And anyone who wants to put their hat in the ring should.
8: Close contacts of people linked to a meningitis outbreak in which a student from Henley College died have been offered antibiotics as a precaution. It's understood this most recent case was two linked cases in Berkshire and not the same strain linked to the outbreaks in Kent in March. The UK Health Security Agency say the risk to the public currently remains low. A joint operation by Tenterhead Police and the Met has dismantled a county line's drug network operating in Didcot. Intelligence identified the county line known as the J Line operating between December last year and March of this. 33-year-old Abdi Abdallah of Ainsworth Close in London has now been sentenced to 5 years and 7 months in prison. And an annual survey has found trust in water companies across England and Wales has fallen to a new low as households grapple with soaring bills. The least trusted company was Thames Water, who supplied customers here in Oxfordshire. They recorded a score of 4.74 out of 10. The average was just over 6. The report from the Consumer Council for Water comes against a backdrop of unprecedented bill rises back in April. That's the latest from Get Radio News. I'm Jules Eastbridge.
10: Just gone 4 o'clock and this is your Friday afternoon across Oxfordshire with Trev hanging around with you until 7. Hope you had a good day. And listen, your weekend starts here. We've got the latest on the roads coming up for you very soon. The weather details for Saturday and Sunday. And of course the Get Downs. Four decades of party anthems from 6 tonight. But first

Well, it's Alex Roy and it's Fever Dream on the Get Home. It's Get Radio Friday afternoon. This is Trev hanging around with you until 7 this evening. All about Andy Burnham today. Delta Goodrum, the Australian entry, has gone through to the final of Eurovision tomorrow night. Talking of which, Sam. Little Sam. Look, Mum, no computer. That was a weird, very bizarre performance last night. Is Eins, Zwei, Drei on for 0 points tomorrow night? We're used to that, aren't we? And of course, FA Cup final weekend, Man City and Chelsea go head-to-head tomorrow afternoon at 3 o'clock. And it's the Get Home, Get Radio. Here's the four top.

Sara Brightlez and the Love Song on the Get Home and to Get Radio. 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And good luck to the team on Sunday at Blenheim and the Spartan 10K in Henley. We're getting you home. Get radio. Here's Seal. It's crazy.

0: It's sealed. It's crazy. On the Get Home, it's Get Ready. This is Trev Friday afternoon. Tonight, by the way, star in town at the Pegasus Theatre in Oxford. Access All Laughs with Rosie Jones. And it's a stand-up comedy show focusing on acts with disabilities, headlined by Rosie. And that's from 7 tonight. If you're going to go along, have a good laugh with Rosie Jones on tour tonight.
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2: A34 pretty busy as you head up northbound just between Pear Tree and Junction 9. Currently around 12 minutes of delays up there. Elsewhere, A40 slow as you'd expect heading westbound between Castlington and Ensham. Around 8 or so minutes of delays through there. And suddenly some bypass slow both as you head westbound over towards Littlemoor and northbound up towards Headington. But as ever, if you know any different and can help us out, 01865 346 333 or studio at getradio.co.uk.

0: like this. 50 Foot Ultra, Talk to You. And we'll do more of that kind of stuff on the Get Downs from 6 tonight. It's Get Radio, Friday afternoon with Trev, hanging around with you until 7 this evening. So the weather for the weekend, it's not pretty, not pretty, not warm either. 14 the high tomorrow, with some sunshine around in the morning, so it'll be cold overnight tonight. We're going down to 3 or 2 maybe, with a clear night tonight, and highs of 14 expected tomorrow afternoon. We've got some showers tomorrow afternoon, showers all day Sunday. The weather, by the way, gets better. Oh boy, here is the good news. Right now, this is what we have to wait for next weekend. For bank holiday weekend, we're looking at 26 to 27 degrees over next weekend. So just hold out one last few days, and then next week we can treat you to some 26 and sunshine for a bank holiday weekend. Bear that in mind, by the way. You might want to get things ready because next week it will gather a pace. Barbecues will sell out. Sausages will go on shortage. You know that's right. So get prepared now. Get stockpiling for what looks like, dare I say it, a bumper bank holiday weekend next weekend.
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Shakespeare's Sister and Stay on the Get Home and Get Radio. Here's a quick quiz for you that blew my mind when I read this fact. What's the connection between Bohemian Rhapsody and Hey Jude? What's the connection? Have a little think. Both pretty long songs, and one written by Freddie Mercury, one written by Paul McCartney. So what's the connection between Bohemian Rhapsody and Hey Jude? Answer before five. And it's one I don't think you'll ever forget when you hear the answer. Okay.

One or two live shows around town tonight. Pop Will Eat Itself at the O2 down the Cowley Road. They are rock veterans. And also Market Tap Live tonight from 7, a freebie for you. Hot Nash's Tune Trove is on from 7. That's at Market 2. 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And now, Paul and Oates on the Get Home. 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
2: 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The ultimate aim is to put them into an apprenticeship, get them on some work experience, or get them work ready, hopefully in construction. But we skill them with so many things, not just what they learn in the workshop. If they don't have their English and maths, they can resit either as a GCSE or a functional skills. Smaller groups suits them better. They're not in the classroom that long. But we also do a lot of employability skills and soft skills that are needed to make them more employable.
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It's Lewis Capaldi and Stay Love on the Get Home. It's Get Radio. So here's the connection. Then so we're about to play Donna Lewis, I Love You Always Forever. There's a Lewis Capaldi to Donna Lewis, and then Stay Love, and then I Love You Always Forever. Two songs with a Lewis, two songs with a love. It's little things like that get me through the afternoon. Listen, we've got Weekend Breakfast back tomorrow morning between 9 and 11. It's the finale of How Long Is That Song on the Radio, where both Rich and I have got down to the wire on this game. If you've played along with it, then listen up to the Weekend. It's down to the grand finale. Who will win the second best game on the radio? How Long Is That Song on the Radio? It's back over the weekend from 9 o'clock tomorrow morning.

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0: of course, and somebody I used to know. It's on the Get Home, it's Get Radio, Friday afternoon. What's the connection between Bohemian Rhapsody and Hey Jude? Some may think it's that they're the same length in terms of the time of song. That's not true, but a good guess. The connection between Bohemian Rhapsody and Hey Jude is that Freddie Mercury and Paul McCartney used the same piano to record both Bo Rap and Hey Jude. That's mind-blowing when you think about it, isn't it? It's at Abbey Hill, and they both use the same piano to record Bohemian Rhapsody and Hey Jude. One of those things I don't think I'll ever forget, and now you know. And a good pub quiz question too as well. If you're on a pub quiz question, oh, that's good. Right, we'll do another quick quiz for you at 5:30 this afternoon.
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2: A34, pretty busy as you head up northbound just between Pear Tree and Junction 9. Currently around 12 minutes of delays up there. Elsewhere, A40 slow as you'd expect, heading westbound between Castlington and Ensham. Around 8 or so minutes of delays through there. And the Southern Eastern Bypass slow, both as you head westbound over towards Littlemoor and northbound up towards Headington. But as ever, if you know any different and can help us out, 01865 346 333 or studio@getradio.co.uk.
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10: West Streeting has backed Andy Burnham's attempts at returning to Westminster. The former Health Secretary has welcomed the Greater Manchester Mayor's inclusion in a by-election in the Makerfield constituency. Whether he's allowed to, though, is expected to be discussed by Labour's ruling National Executive Committee at the weekend. Labour's Deputy Leader Lucy Powell says it's unlikely he'll be blocked from standing.
11: He has now expressed his view, his desire to come back to Parliament. There's now a vacancy. I supported Andy last time he wanted to come back to Parliament, and I fully support him wanting to come back to Parliament again.
10: Thames Valley Police is repurposing unused equipment to reduce waste, save public money and support emergency responders working in war zones. The initiative helps reduce waste, prevents usable items that are no longer in service from being destroyed or sent to landfill, and cuts disposal costs. Items donated include used body armour, thermal clothing, boots and first aid kits. Oxfordshire County Council's agreed to purchase the lease at Castle Quarter. The council received advice that the deal's a sound long-term investment for taxpayers. In 2005, the council sold a long-term lease for the site that had previously operated as a prison. And Sir David Beckham's become the UK's first billionaire sportsman. According to the Sunday Times Ritualist, the collective wealth of Sir David and his wife Lady Beckham is estimated at £1.1 billion. That's the latest from Get Radio News. I'm Andy Hoyle.
12: Afternoon, just gone 5 o'clock, and this is your Get Home Across Oxfordshire with Trev, with you through till 7 this evening. In an hour's time, by the way, we do the Get Downs. 4 decades of party anthems coming your way. We look forward to that, to mark your weekend. Weather details coming up, latest on the roads as well. Another quick quiz here at 5:30. It's all here. Welcome to the Get Home.

Sam Fender and Olivia Dean and Rain Me In on the Get Home. It's Get Radio Friday afternoon with Trev hanging around with you until 7. Tomorrow night, by the way, I mentioned this once or twice this week, and it's a very strange comedy night at the North Wall Arts Centre, which is called Anyone for Tennis, and it's a comedian and former Wimbledon line judge of 20 years' experience and ready to spill the pims on tennis gossip. That's 7:30 tomorrow night at the North Wall. Sounds like a bizarre night, but I think you'll love it, if you get the pun. Here's Bruce and the Streets of Philadelphia to Get Home, Get Radio.

What a busy weekend, of course, of sporting action, the Premier League. If you're into your football, then you might watch the Hearts and Celtic game tomorrow, when you know that there's basically it's a shootout. Whoever wins that game wins the league up in Scotland, which hasn't been seen for many years. And then Man City take on Chelsea in the FA Cup tomorrow afternoon from 3 o'clock. So quite a big sporting weekend with the Eurovision on tomorrow night as well. We're getting you home. Get ready. A Friday afternoon. Latest on the roads for your journey today after Erasure. Sometimes.

0: It's Erasure and it's Sometimes. On the Get Home, it's Get Radio. Quick quiz between now and 5:30. And the weather details for the weekend, which... Wait, let's forget the weekend. And I want to tell you about some good news for next week. That's on the way after this.
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2: Not looking too bad out there now. Still some slow stuff on the A34 just as you head up northbound between Pear Tree and Junction 9. Around 5 minutes of delays up there. Same thing on the M40, a little bit slower as you head up northbound between Junctions 9 and 10. Later on the A40 westbound between Cassington and Entrim busy as you'd expect. There's around 8 minutes of delays through there now. But as ever, if you know any different and can help us out, 01865 346 443 or studio at getradio.co.uk.

0: Samba and Home Wrecker on the Get Home and to Get Ready. This is Trev, Friday afternoon. Weather for the weekend is really changeable, like it's been today, really, for many of us. It's sunshine and showers and not too warm either. It's chilly. The weekend is chilly too. 14 the high tomorrow. Sunny spells when you wake up in the morning, although it will feel a bit chilly. And we have 15 the high all over the weekend, essentially, with sunshine and showers. The good news is, this time next week on Thursday and Friday, it starts to get warm. And when I say warm, it's warm. 26 and 27 over a bank holiday weekend, unheard of. Anyway, so start getting the barbecue prepared this weekend so you don't have to do it next weekend for the good weather. It will be a warm, sunny bank holiday weekend. Oh, hurrah, that's a week away. Enjoy the sunshine and showers this weekend and feeling cool.
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by Manorama and Venus on the Get Home. It's Get Radio. Here's a quick quiz for you. And after, you'll hear this at the weekend as well with Rich on Breakfast. Myself and Rich back on Weekend Breakfast tomorrow morning. He's had problems with bees this week, so he'll tell you about that tomorrow morning. But anyway, so what is the only natural food that's made without destroying any kind of life? So there's a food that's made, but that doesn't take any destroying of any other kind of life. What do you think that natural food is? Answer before six.

So heading for your weekend, there's lots going on this weekend across Oxfordshire, and we have the Hamborough Mammoth Garage Sale tomorrow at Long Hamborough at the Methodist Church there between 10 and 2. Also the Spring Artisan Market at Millet's Farm Centre on the Kingston Road in Frilford. That's 10 till 4 tomorrow. And a street market too, and the New Inn Hall Street in Wesley Memorial Church Hall, and that's tomorrow between 10 and 2 as well. Lots going on. If you want to get in touch with yours, getradio.co.uk. 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
1: Sabrina and Madonna, and if the rumours are rife as well, Madonna will be doing the halftime show of the World Cup final this year, along with Kermit the Frog and other Muppets. Chris Martin as well, I think, will be there too. And BTS, the K-pop band. So it'll be about 3 hours long, the halftime show. 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This is Talk Talk. It's My Life.

0: On the Get Home, it's Get Radio, Friday afternoon. There's one food that's made in the world that doesn't kill anything else in the process of making it, which is quite rare. In fact, so rare, it's the only food that's only natural food that's made by not killing something else. 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

0: The Sisters of Scissors. I don't feel like dancing on the Get Home. It's Get Radio Friday afternoon. This is Trev. So there's only one food then that's made naturally, that's used, made without destroying of any kind of life. And it's the bees at work. It's honey. Honey is the only natural food that's made without destroying of any kind of life. There you go. And if you want a bee update on Rich's problem with his bees, then that'll be on the Weekend Breakfast Show tomorrow morning when you wake up between 9 and 11. We've got the Get Downs, Four Decades Party Anthems. It's the start of the weekend and it's on the way in the next 8 minutes.
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2: Not looking too bad out there now. Still a little bit of slow stuff on the Southern Eastern Bypass heading westbound over towards Littlemoor. And same thing on the A40 heading westbound between Cassington and Engine. There is still a couple minutes of delays as you head through there. But as ever, if you know any different and can help us out, 01865 346 333 or studio@getradio.co.uk.
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2: A teacher came up to me and she gave me a sip of water. 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You know, I've heard you sing, you can do this." 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
8: Labour's ruling body, the National Executive Committee, has given Mayor of Greater Manchester Andy Burnham permission to stand in the candidate selection process for the upcoming Makerfield by-election. If he's picked and wins, many believe he'll challenge Sir Keir Starmer for the leadership. But Lucy Powell says the Cabinet needs strong players in it.
9: Look, the election results that we had were very difficult and painful, and the aftermath hasn't been all that edifying either. We've got to take the fight to Farage. We are at real risk of Nigel Farage walking up Downing Street in a few years' time, and we can't let that happen.
8: President Trump says he's made no commitment either way on Taiwan during talks with China's President Xi Jinping. He's told reporters the pair talked a lot about Taiwan, a self-governing island which China claims is part of its territory. Oxfordshire County Council's agreed to bring the Castle Quarter lease back into public ownership. The council sold the long-term lease to enable investment and redevelopment in 2005. The council now says the deal will help create conditions to accelerate regeneration and an important part of the city centre. And Thames Valley Police is turning unused police kit into life-saving support for emergency responders in war zones. Instead of remaining in storage or being disposed of, it's repurposed and passed on through a trusted humanitarian process. The initiative helps reduce waste, prevents usable items that are no longer in service from being destroyed or sent to landfill, and cuts disposal costs. That's the latest from Get Radio News. I'm Andy Hoyle.
10: 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Got Eliza Rose to kick things off, some Dead or Alive coming up in the next 10 minutes, and of course the latest on the Rose, but it's all about the Get Down's Four.

0: Encore en Foire on the Get Downs, Four Decades Party Anthems, The Reynolds on the way for you after this.
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2: All good out there now, no real issues or problems. Maybe just a little busy, but moving as you travel northbound from Junction 9 up to 10 on the M40, and a bit of traffic around Wolvercote and Cutslow in North Oxford. That's really it. If you know any different or can help us out, 0865 346 333 or studio at getradio.co.uk.

0: The Reynolds and Don't Go on the Get Downs. Four decades party anthems with Trev on a Friday afternoon. The weather for the weekend is mixed bag, really. Some showers. The dry day of the weekend is tomorrow morning, and showers kicking around tomorrow afternoon. Highs of 14 and 15, so pretty chilly. This time next week, though, highs of 25 and 26 for a bank holiday weekend. So start getting things ready for next weekend for being outside in the garden. You have been warned. But this weekend, changeable. Highs of 14 tomorrow.
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But Body Rockers, and of course, we like the way you move on the Get Downs. Four decades party anthems. We never know where we're going to go next. We do now, though. The 80s. And the brilliant Jermaine.

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2: All good out there now, no real issues or problems. Maybe just a little busy, but moving as you travel northbound from Junction 9 up to 10 on the M40, and a bit of traffic around Wolvercote and Cutslow in North Oxford. That's really it. If you know any different or can help us out, 0865 346 333 or studio@getradio.co.uk.
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Can You Handle It? Sharon Redd on the Get Downs. Four decades party anthems on a Friday night. Bring on the weekend. Weekend breakfast with myself and Rich back on the radio tomorrow morning between 9 and 11 with Rich and myself. We'll look forward to that. In the meantime, this is Rudimental.

Rudimental. That is Love You More on the Get Downs for Decades Party Anthems. And now, David Morales, Needing You. Have a great weekend. The Get Downs.

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1: 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So that's your Todorov's theory, narrative theory. If you can bring that into your content writing, then you engage an audience all the way through, start to finish.

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1: Hang on, who's the most famous person you've bumped into? 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
2: 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I go up them and strike conversations rather than meeting them in toilets.
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3: Scabba da ba do do do do do do do do do do do do do do do do do do do do do do do do do do do do do do do do do do do do do do do do do do do do do do do do do do do do do do do do do do do do do do do do do do do do do do do do do do do do do do do do do do do do do do do do do do do do do do do do do do do do do do do do do do do do do do do do do do do do do do do do do do do do do do do do do do do do do do do do do do do do do do do do do do do do do do do do do do do do do do do do do do do do do do do do do do do do do do do do do do do do do do do do do do do do do do do do do do do do do do do do do do do do do do do do do do do do do do do do do do do do do do do do do do do do do do do do do do do do do do do do do do do do do do do do do do do do do do do do do do do do do do do do do do do do do do do do do do do do do do do do do do do do do do do do do do do do do do do do do do do do do do do do do do do do do do do do do do do do do do do do do do do do do do do do do do do do do do do do do do do do do do do do do do do do do do do do do do do do do do do do do do do do do do do do do do do

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1: Easy. 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
1: Hang on, who's the most famous person you've bumped into? 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
2: 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I go up them and strike conversations rather than meeting them in toilets.
1: I find that it breaks the ice when you meet them in a toilet.

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2: Focus when somebody gives you something like that, especially at such short notice, I'm terrible with stuff like that. So all that happened straight away was my head was just filled with two names straight away, and that was Michael J. Fox and Seal. That's all I could think of. I know.
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8: Andy Burnham's one step closer to becoming an MP. Labour's ruling executive have cleared him to be in the selection process for the upcoming Makerfield by-election. The local party will formally choose their candidate next week. Labour's deputy leader Lucy Powell says there's a long way to go yet.
9: This is going to be a tough by-election for us to win against Reform. And if Andy is selected as the candidate in the coming days, let's see what happens there. But we've got to do our politics differently.
8: There are calls for the widespread vaccination of students after another meningitis outbreak, this time in the Reading area. A teenager has died and two others are receiving treatment. The family of a grandmother who was killed after being hit by an e-bike are calling for them to be banned. Gloria Stevenson was struck by teenager Billy Stokoe at a zebra crossing in Sunderland. And Tory leader Kemi Badenoch says she's flattered by rapper Nicki Minaj's comments, who compared her to Margaret Thatcher. That's the latest from Radio News Hub. I'm David Hall.
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1: And shut things down. And you will think that's not possible. You will think everything will crumble around me. And you just have to allow that to happen sometimes in order for things to build back up again. I've seen many founders burn out, almost burn out, from the ability to not be able to say, I just need to take a break. And I don't mean a holiday. I mean a mindset change that will get them to that final goal in the end. But you cannot make your business the only thing you do in your life. You have to have other things as well. Yeah.

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